0: I was very lucky to start my life here in Oslo as my first orchestra, and I remain very, very grateful for the time because they embraced me. I was very young, not very much experience, although of course I had done some things, but still very, very little. And they took me and they trusted in me, and I trusted them too. And I think I learned so much from these years, and we did a lot of different repertoire. And that was also interesting because in a way we kind of grew together, because obviously I was growing, but the orchestra was also growing, and we grew in the same direction in a very, very beautiful way. So I take so much with me from these 6 years.
1: Ja, etter 6 år som sjefdirigent for Oslo Philharmonien, så tar nå 30 år gamle Klaus Mäkelä med seg dirigentpinnen og drar videre til 2 sjefdirigentroller, nemlig for Concertgebouw-orkestret i Amsterdam og Chicago Symfoniorkester. Men han har altså satt et sterkt avtrykk i Norge med Oslo Philharmonien, og her skal du få et eksempel på det, nemlig et utdrag fra Symfoni nummer 5 av Dmitrij Sjostakovitsj.